0: as being a high risk.
1: A woman accused of smuggling a common date rape drug into Perth by hiding it inside a bottle of body wash has faced court. The 31-year-old French national who lives in Perth was stopped for a bag check after returning from Thailand last month. Testing of the liquid inside the body wash allegedly identified the drug. She's also accused of swallowing 40 steroid tablets as a way of hiding them from authorities. Changes to Australia's Food and Grocery Code of Conduct will come into effect from the 1st of July. The competition regulator says it will use the new laws to keep supermarket giants in check over potential price gouging. The rules will only apply to Coles and Woolworths at this stage because their annual revenue exceeds $30 billion. This is Air News. Adelaide will be looking to continue its run of good form when they face Port for Showdown 60 in tonight's AFL. They've made two changes. Defender Josh Worrell and Isaac Cumming return after overcoming a virus and injury respectively. Coach Matthew Nix says he'll be adding a boost to the side.
2: The game's challenging us in different ways, but Isaac's in a really good space. He was one that last week we were contemplating getting a game into him, and you know, in the end this week he'll come straight back into AFL.
1: Last night at the MCG, Hawthorne 14-12-96 beat the GWS Giants 12-10-82. The Broncos have now lost seven in a row in the NRL after going down to the Roosters 18-24 last night. The Broncos led 16-12 at halftime after the Roosters made far too many errors. However, the Roosters managed to turn it around. Sydney halfback Daly Cherry Evans says they're happy with the win.
3: They had everything to play for tonight, and it looked like that and it felt like that. So we've still got a lot left in us, and tonight showed that. But at this time of the year, to get another 2 points, we'll take that.
1: In the earlier game, the Bulldogs secured victory over the Titans 30-12. Aussie Talia Gibson has been drawn to face 21st seeded player Marie Buskova in the first round of Wimbledon. It will be the second time the two have met at a Grand Slam following a tight first round clash at the Australian Open. The 22-year-old ready for the challenge.
4: Going to this match, it's just, for me, going to be about how well I can just focus on myself.
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6: The temperature at Inverell at the moment, a beautiful 14.5 degrees with an expected top of 18 degrees. Not far off for getting there. Relative humidity 60%. Wind, well, it's supposedly have picked up from the east from 22 to 29 kilometres an hour. There's been no rainfall since 9 a.m. this morning. Barometric pressure, 1,027.8 hectopascals. There is 50% chance of 1 to 5 millimetres of rain. Fire danger moderate. UV index is also a moderate. You are now up to date. New Sport and Weather, 91.9 stuff. And this is Baz, the sound of the 60s on Saturday. The best radio show in town. Glen Campbell, Honey Come Back, then the Everly Brothers. Wake up a little Susie.

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I said I'd never say it again. I guess I shouldn't say anything at all, since you're supposed to belong to him. But I just can't let you go without telling you just how much I love you.

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So I'm just gonna take my bags and I'm gonna walk. I know those bright lights are calling me. Big fine cars and fancy talk. But if you ever want somebody to just love you, and someday you just may, just give me a call. You know where I am.

Locals and visitors to Inverell can step back in time and check out the history of Inverell and district by spending a few pleasant hours at the Pioneer Village. 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The buildings and memorabilia inside, many of them represent the lifestyle and pioneering spirit of the district's early settlers. This community service announcement is brought to you by Star FM 91.3.

0: That was a good old song from Tom Jones. Funny, familiar, forgotten feelings. Distant Drums, Jim Reeves before that, and Charlie Shoes, Billy Walker from 1962. Right on the dot of 20 past 10, 91.9 Star FM. 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After the break, Kingston Trio, Reverend Mr. Black.
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7: He rode easy in the saddle. He was tall and lean. And at first you thought nothing but a streak of mean could make a man look so downright strong. But one look in his eyes and you knowed you was wrong. He was a mountain of a man, and I want you to know he could preach hot hell or freezing snow. 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

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I guess I learned his ways by heart. I can still hear his sermons ring down in the valley where he used to sing.

Marty Robbins, Streets of Laredo. Cold Joy before that one, Rock and Rollin' Clementine. And the Kingston Trio, the Reverend Mr. Black. 29 away from 1191.9 Star FM. Would be a beautiful day for a game of golf today out there. Good luck to all the golfers that haven't hit it the weekend. Going to be a great weekend for it. If you have a bad day and you can't keep them on the fairways, Adrian King's got some medicine at the bar. He'll help you out. Coming up, Tom T. Hall, a little lady preacher.

0: Good morning, Vivian and Chica. Hope it's a good day for you. Donnie Gibson, it was old lonesome me. Charlie Pride before that, Mountain of Love. Haven't heard that one for a while. Probably my fault. 20 minutes away from 1191.9 Star FM. After the break, Frankie Ifield. Nobody's darling but mine.
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Australia's Diana Trask, A Guy is a Guy. Rolling Stones before that, love this song, Ruby Tuesday, and the only band that can sing it properly. And Frankie Ifill, Nobody's Darling But Mine. 10 minutes away from 11, 91.9 Star FM. The Inverell McIntyre Lions Club drew their mini lotto competition last Saturday, the 20th of June. Numbers drawn out 19, 11, 9, 15, 16 and 12. There were no winning tickets and the jackpot escalates to $2,360 tax-free. Don't tell Albanese that. Ticket buyers are asked to pick six numbers from 19. The next draw will be today at the Imperial Hotel, the 27th of June 2026. Tickets are $1 each, two chances to win the jackpots. And the tickets can be obtained from Babs Lorraine. You know that Queensland supporter? Yeah, her. Babs Lorraine, Leonard's Butchery and various other businesses throughout Inverell or at the sales table on Thursdays and Friday. You heard about it? 91.9 Star FM. Little Paddy, another Aussie. Dance Puppet Dance. Then the Seekers, Island of Dreams and Three Dog Night take us into the 11 o'clock news. Old-fashioned love song.

another Aussie entertainer, Patchian Noble, good looking boy. Buddy Holly, before that one, Peggy Sue, we all know that song. Another entertainer from Australia, Brian Davies, Dream Girl from 1961.

That was Conway Twitty, a hugging and a kissing. Before that one, Bobby Edwards from 1961. You're the reason I can't sleep at night. Burl Ives, straight after the break. Little Bitty Tear, another great old song.

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0: Jeannie C. Riley, Harper Valley, PTA, Little Black Book. Before that one, Jimmy Dean, 27 away from 12 o'clock, 91.9, Star FM. Good morning to Wendy and Gary. There will be a youth drama club starting in term 3 for ages 10 to 16 years on a Tuesday afternoon at the Inverell Art Gallery. Cost will be $15. To book or for any information, please contact Margaret 0413-099-104 or email creativebloomtherapy@gmail.com. And you heard about it, 91.9 Star FM. After the break, the Irish Rovers, Black Velvet Band.
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0: Hey, good looking, Tammy Wynette and David Houston. Before that, the Irish Drovers, Black Velvet Band. 20 minutes away from 12 o'clock, 91.9 Star FM. 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
5: It's Saturday, the 27th of June, 2026. Aries. 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Taurus. Channel all that positive energy of yours into something truly creative. Gemini. You might feel annoyed you're not receiving the kudos you deserve, but you will. Cancer. No matter how you sugarcoat it, any criticism you make will not be taken kindly. Leo. An unforeseen business or legal issue could arise. Virgo. Results will flow following the hard work you've put in. Libra. A promotion is on the cards, but are you ready for that extra responsibility? Scorpio. Putting it off only prolongs the inevitable. Time to get started. Sagittarius. Don't hide behind a screen to say what you really think. Capricorn. Your time is valuable too, so ration it wisely. Aquarius. You're likely to think deeply before making a big commitment. Pisces. Your good organisational skills will mean you have some free time. And that's today's horoscope.
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Billy Crash Craddock, it was One Last Kiss. Johnny Cash, I Walked the Line, and Hungry Eyes with Merle Haggard. A couple of great old singers there. Get us up to the 12 o'clock news, sport and weather. Lee Conway, Lay a Little Lovin' on Me. Bobby Bland, Let the Little Girl Dance. And we'll finish the gig off with the King, Elvis Presley, Jailhouse Rock.

0: Star FM National News is brought to you by Byron Street Auto Electrics at 202 Byron Street, Inverell. They stock a wide range of batteries to suit cars, caravans and heavy machinery.
1: Hello, I'm Kim Cartwright. A man is in hospital following a shooting in southeast Queensland's Logan overnight. Officers were called to a Woodhill residence around 9, where they were allegedly confronted by a man with a firearm. Police say he tried to advance, forcing an officer to fire their weapon. The man in his 40s was airlifted to hospital in a stable condition. Investigations are ongoing. A man has become trapped when the car he was driving rolled during a police chase through Sydney South. The pursuit ended when the ute crashed at Caringbah. Firefighters managing to free the man before he was taken to hospital in a stable condition under police guard. Almost 200 people have been killed and more than 1,500 injured after twin earthquakes struck Venezuela on Wednesday evening. A magnitude 7.2 tremor followed just 40 seconds later by a 7.5 quake, the most powerful to hit the country in more than a century. More than 200 people are still believed to be trapped under the rubble of some 250 collapsed or damaged buildings, and the death toll is expected to rise significantly. Schools across the affected areas have been closed and turned into emergency shelters, while hospitals are overwhelmed with the injured. Freelance reporter Catherine Ellis has been talking to people in Caracas from the Colombian border with Venezuela.
2: He slept in his car. I texted him this morning and I said, you know, what are you doing? He's like, well, I'm going to go out and help look for bodies. And that's what people are doing. That's become the norm now. You know, schools are closed. These are like humanitarian rescue centres where people are sleeping, where they're eating because they can't go back to their homes because it's too dangerous. There's been a lot of aftershocks as well.
1: Retailers found to be price gouging will soon face major penalties. From July 1, new laws banning the practice come into force. Competition Assistant Minister Andrew Lee says large retailers will be forced to set a reasonable margin.
3: By banning price gouging, we'll ensure that Australian families are protected from artificially inflated prices on their groceries. It's all part of the work we're doing to make sure that families get a fair deal at the checkout.
1: There's a growing concern a number of pet owners are struggling to get their animals the care they need. As the cost of living bites, more Australians are turning to home remedies and online support. Petstock head vet Dr. Gloria Abeya says winter can be the worst time of year for many pets.
4: You know, we're seeing a lot of sore, older animals, owners not bringing them in quick enough to keep them comfortable, trying home remedies to try, you know, get them up and moving a bit more. We do see a lot of delayed sort of presentation for ear infections and skin disease.
1: Australian researchers have found the brain ages the fastest of all organs within the human body. The Regenerative Medicine Institute study analysed more than 15,000 tissues to build a detailed atlas of how DNA changes with age. Dr. Mark Sujak says every organ ages at a different rate.
5: Usually the retina seems to have an accelerated age in comparison to other organs. Some organs might show a very large change in DNA methylation as life goes on, while others might not show.
1: This is Air News. Hawthorn have consolidated their hold on a top four spot on the AFL ladder after a 14-point win over the GWS Giants. Terry Daniel reports.
6: Full-time at the MCG saw Hawthorn 14-12-96 beat the GWS Giants 12-10-82. In the end, GWS just didn't have the legs, the composure or the creativity to find quite enough of the goals they needed in the final term despite a valiant comeback. On Fox Footy, Hawks forward Blake Hardwick said the weather played a part.
7: Yeah, it was a good game. They came hard in the end and it was nice to hold them off. But yeah, different conditions. We had Gold Coast last week. It was pretty humid and hot. And I think we come out tonight and it was about 9 degrees. So a bit different. Glad the boys got the job done.
6: The Hawks have a lock on third spot on the AFL ladder for now. Terry Daniel, Air Sport.
1: The Broncos' losing streak has continued in round 17. Here's Andrew Lucas.
8: Brisbane's premiership defence is on life support after going down to the Roosters 24-18 at Suncorp Stadium. The Broncos put up a tough fight, leading 16-12 at halftime in wet conditions in front of almost 40,000 fans. But the Roosters' class shone through in the second half, handing the home side their seventh straight loss. Earlier, the Bulldogs made it three wins on the trot, defeating the Titans 30-12 on the Gold Coast. Andrew Lucas, Sydney.
1: The Socceroos have qualified for the knockout stage at the FIFA World Cup after a nil-all draw with Paraguay. Australian Independent Radio News.
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10: Did you hear that, Roz? The Broncos are gone. Temperature at Inverell at the moment, it hasn't warmed up much at all. 16.9 degrees, almost 17 degrees. You expect the top foot today of 18 degrees. Relative humidity, 52%. Winds from the east. Well, they've dropped down a bit, apparently, from 17 to 18 kilometres an hour, but has a bit of bite about them. Been no rainfall since 9 a.m. this morning. Barometric pressure, 1,026.6 hectopascals. There's 50% chance of 1 to 5 millimetres of rain. A little bit of cloud, but don't look like rainy cloud. But anyway, fire danger is moderate. UV index is also moderate. The temperature for tomorrow is going to be a mostly sunny day. Very similar to today, 19 degree top. 5 degrees overnight. That's it for me today. I'm out of here, but I will be back in the morning at 6 a.m. Be there or be square. Good morning or good day to Ian Colley and g'day Grinner and also Trumby. But right now it's Gavin Livermore and the Essential 80s through till 3 o'clock this afternoon. Have a great weekend and keep warm and I'll see you at 6 o'clock in the morning. Well, hear from you anyway.
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16: 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I'm your host, Gavin Livermore. 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Nothing special this week, just some really, really good music. No charts, no birthdays. Okay, there might be one birthday. Nothing particularly scripted, just some really good music. Let's get into it. 1983, this is Naked Eyes. Always something there to remind me. The Essential 80s Radio Show.

1987 from Slippery When Wet. That's Bon Jovi, Living on a Prayer, to one of Madonna's early ones now, 1984. This is Like a Virgin, the Essential 80s Radio Show.

Taking you back to 1981 with Australia's Eurogliders. Also there, Cyndi Lauper, Girls Just Want to Have Fun. Coming up in the next half hour, please stay with us for the Essential 80s radio show. Let's see, we've got one there from Kenny Loggins. We've got a number of movie soundtracks throughout this program. Stay right there.

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George Michael and Wham with Careless Whisper, 1984, to a song written by Survivor specifically at the request of Sylvester Stallone for the movie Eye of the Tiger, 1982, that title track.

0: Australia's In Excess 1981 with Stay Loose, Kenny Loggins and the soundtrack to Footloose from 1984. 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
0: 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I'm your host, Gavin Livermore, as we continue with plenty of those great 80s music. This one from the album Agent Provocateur. This is Foreigner, back to 1984. That was yesterday. 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

1983, Rick Springfield, Affair of the Heart, to San Francisco now, 1985, one of the title tracks of Back to the Future. This is The Power of Love and Huey Lewis and the News.

0: 1987, the solo work of the late George Michael. That's Faith, Human League there as well from 82 with Don't You Want Me. Stay with us. This week's Essential 80s radio show continues. We've got plenty more great Australian artists coming up.
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0: Thanks for staying with us with this week's Essential 80s radio show. As we continue this half hour, another three out of the six great Australian artists. Here's one, Aussie Crawl, 1981, a classic this one. This is Errol.

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0: 1986, couple of Aussies back-to-back there. 1986, John Farnham and Pressure Down, and the late James Freud from 1980 with Modern Girl. Stay with us. 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
0: 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I'm your host, Gavin Livermore. We're down to the last handful of songs now as we continue with the Aussie music from 1983. Split Enz have reformed and this is Message to My Girl 1983, the Essential 80s Radio Show.

1986 there, Starship, Nothing's Going to Stop Us Now. I absolutely love this one from Van Halen, staying with 1986. This is Dreams, the Essential 80s Radio Show.

0: from 1989 with Bad English. That's John Waite and When I See You Smile. Eric Carmen there as well with his hit from 1987 from Dirty Dancing with Hungry Eyes. Stay with us. This week's Essential 80s radio show continues. We've got, Alphaville and Cold Chisel coming up in the next half hour.
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0: Thanks for staying with us with this week's Essential 80s radio show. Down to the last half hour, let's get into it. 1980, before they were known as Ice House, they were known as Flowers, Ivor Davies up front, with the title track of their debut album. This is Ice House.

1984, that's Alphaville and Forever Young, Roxette in there as well. To 1987 now, New Order, Bizarre Love Triangle, the Essential 80s Radio Show.

As we call it a wrap on this week's show for you, The Buggles from 1979. Well, it was a massive hit in 1980. Interestingly, it was August of 1981 that MTV first started. That was their first transmission. That's a wrap on this week's show. Gavin Livermore signing off. Thanks very much for tuning in for this week's Essential 80s Radio Show. I look forward to you tuning in here again, your local station, another 3 hours of that great decade of music. See you then. Have a great weekend.

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0: Star FM National News is brought to you by Byron Street Auto Electrics at 202 Byron Street in Verrell. They stock a wide range of batteries to suit cars, caravans and heavy machinery.
1: Hello there, I'm Sean Bindley. Nearly 1,000 people have died and more than 3,000 people have been injured since two earthquakes struck Venezuela within a minute. International emergency teams are assisting in the search for the more than 50,000 people reported missing or unaccounted for. Acting Venezuelan President Delcy Rodriguez praising the efforts of rescuers.
2: This demonstrates the great heart of our people and their solidarity. No one has hesitated to go out into the streets to lend a hand to their Venezuelan brother or sister. And a very special recognition goes to our rescuers, those arriving from all over the country to join this commendable task.
1: Thanks to the BBC for that translation. And the United States has struck Iran in response to a drone attack on a cargo ship in the Strait of Hormuz. The US president says the attack is a clear violation of the ceasefire struck between mediators just 10 days ago. Tehran says the ship was violating an authorised route in the strait, with officials vowing to repeat their response if another attack follows. Former Reserve Bank Governor Philip Lowe says the federal government's tax changes will hurt business investment. Legislation has passed reining in capital gains and negative gearing concessions from July next year. The government has been forced to make adjustments due to unintended consequences. Mr. Lowe told a Future Generation conference the reforms should have been limited to the property markets.
3: From a tax design perspective, I think the changes in negative gearing and the capital gains tax omission of residential property is sensible, but the other changes will end up hurting living standards here.
1: Another suspected case of bird flu has been uncovered on Western Australia's southern coast. The giant petrel was found on Roses Beach west of Esperance. The state's two confirmed cases were migratory seabirds from the same area. A third case has been uncovered at Knights Beach in Port Elliot, which has led to high vigilance across the state. The Goolwar Wildlife Station, where the case was taken, remains in lockdown. People are advised not to go near any sick or dead birds. In southeast Queensland, the Gold Coast and Beenleigh train lines will be closed for the next 3 weeks while upgrades are underway. Replacement buses are operating to transport passengers, but delays can be expected. Translink Deputy Director General Dean Helm says commuters should prepare accordingly.
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1: To Melbourne, where a shot has been fired outside a church in Vermont South during a street brawl. As Madeleine Burke reports, the altercation coming hours after a dramatic arrest in Richmond.
5: A shot was fired during an altercation involving a group of males on Burwood Highway in Vermont South around midnight. Police say three people were physically assaulted in that brawl. A 19-year-old was taken to hospital, while two teenage boys have been arrested after an extended police chase through Melbourne's East. That ended in the underground car park at Victoria Gardens Shopping Centre in Richmond. Police say the pair allegedly dumped a stolen BMW before driving off in a stolen Kia with the air wing tracking the vehicle. One of the boys was bitten by a police dog during his arrest. Madeleine Burke, Melbourne.
1: This is AIR News. The final matches and two more FIFA World Cup 2026 groups were played out earlier today. Cape Verde managing a scoreless draw against Saudi Arabia to surprisingly advance in second place in Group H and go on to face Argentina in the round of 32. That means that Uruguay were eliminated after losing 1-0 to Spain. Although both sides had already qualified, France ran out 4-1 winners over Norway, with Dembélé scoring a first-half hat-trick in Group 1. Senegal have trounced Graham Arnold's Iraq 5-0 to give themselves every chance of going through with a goal difference of plus 2. In AFL, Carlton and West Coast kick off Saturday football at Docklands this afternoon. At half-time, it's Carlton 10-6-66, leading West Coast 5-4-34. Later today, it's the Magpies and Tigers at the MCG. And tonight it's Showdown 60. The previous showdown was a one-point thriller with the Crows taking the win in the dying seconds, but that won't deter the Power, with coach Josh Carr saying they are fully focused.
6: We've got a lot of belief in what our best looks like. Now, there's been a gap in that at times, but Showdown, I've heard some of the commentary during the week, and it's probably fair. You know, they're in really good form, but that's external commentary. That's not what it looks like inside our four walls.
1: In round 17 of the NRL today, the Dolphins take on the Warriors before the Panthers meet the Cowboys and the Seagulls take on the Storm. Australian Independent Radio News.
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8: It's 4 minutes past three and the temperature is currently 16 degrees. Humidity is 53%. Wind is from the east at 9 kilometres an hour. And the fire danger rating today is moderate. Air pressure is sitting at 1,024 hectopascals. And sunset this evening will be at 6 minutes past five. Now, on the Northern Tablelands today, a cloudy day, medium chance of showers, most likely in the late morning and afternoon, east to southeasterly winds at 15 to 25 kilometres in the morning. Inverell 18, Glen Innes 13, Armidale 14, Bunderas 18 and Tinga 17. On the northwest slopes and plains today, cloudy, medium chance of showers, east to southeasterly winds at 15 to 20 kilometres in the morning, then tending south to southeasterly in the middle of the day. Ashford 20, Bingara 20, Warrielder 21, Tamworth 19, Moree 19. And for tomorrow, on the northern tablelands, partly cloudy, medium chance of showers most likely in the morning and afternoon, east to southeasterly winds at 15 to 25. The maximums, Inverell 19, Glen Innes 14, Armidale 13, Bundera 18 and Tinga 18, and on the northwest slopes and plains tomorrow, partly cloudy with a slight chance of a shower, east to southeasterly winds at 15 to 20 kilometres in the morning, then tending east to northeasterly during the day. Our maximums are Ashford 20, Bingara 21, Warrielder 22, Tamworth 19 and Moree 21. So you are all caught up on the news, sport and local weather for this hour. Good afternoon. You are now with Christy for the Saturday session. And how is your day going the week? It's been a bit of a cool week, a few frosty mornings. I've been getting into a bit of cooking, been doing a bit of stewed apples and crunchy granola. I made a stew and then I tried to make a beef stock with the stew bones, the soup bones, and it didn't turn out so well. It came up a little bit bitter. And I don't know why that is, why I did things similar to what I've done it before. So what I'm going to do is I'm going to put it out to you guys out there in listener land. If you've got any ideas, what could make a stock bitter? And can I fix it? Can it be fixed? Can I still use it? Or will it ruin anything I add it to? I've popped something on the Star FM Facebook page. So if you jump on there, Star FM on Facebook, you'll see my little message. And just pop in your comments, suggestions, and maybe any other cooking tips you have. Let me know. Help a girl out. How can I fix my stock? It's 3:07. We've got a bit of Talking Heads this hour, some Aussie Boom Crash Opera, Southern Suns, and what, a bit of Martha Davis. It's taken it off. It's the hour now starting off. It's Peter Gabriel, Sledgehammer.

0: And Young Cannibals there with Good Thing. And before that, Talking Heads, and She Was. And we started with Peter Gabriel and Sledgehammer. It is 19 minutes past three. We're with Christy on Star FM 91.9.
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That was the Southern Suns there with Hold Me in Your Arms, and before that was Boom Crash Opera, Dancing in the Storm. Some pretty dramatic songs there, and if you've got a bit of a dramatic kid, there will be a youth drama club starting in Term 3 for ages 10 to 16 years on a Tuesday afternoon at the Inverell Art Gallery. The cost is $15, and to book or for any information, please contact Margaret on 0413 099 104.

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It's a really fun activity to get into, so I highly recommend getting your dramatic or otherwise kid into it. It's really fun. 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

0: Well, those were just two outstanding duets there. That was Linda Ronstadt and Aaron Neville with Don't Know Much, and started off with Patti Smyth and Don Henley, Sometimes Love Just Ain't Enough. 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

And that was Concrete Blonde with Joey. And before that, we had Martha Davis, Don't Tell Me the Time. Well, I have to, Martha, because I'm on the radio. And it's 10 minutes to four. Now, checking the Facebook page, I asked if anyone can help me solve the problem of the bitter beet stock that I made. And Harley's jumped on and said it can become bitter if it is boiled too long instead of simmering, which is definitely something I might have done. And he suggests we could fix that by adding a bit of sweetness or even some acidity like lemon juice. So definitely going to go home and try that out. Now, if you've got any tips, tricks, ideas on cooking, food or kitchen related endeavors, jump on the Facebook page and let us know. We'd love to hear them. It is, as I said, 10 minutes to four. You're with Christy on Star FM 91.9. Last night.

I'm here to keep the peace. Will the crowd disperse? I think we all could use some sleep.

Tom Petty and the Heartbreakers there with Breakdown, and before that Tracy Chapman and Behind the Walls. It's 5 minutes to four. On the way to the news, it's Patti Smith, Dancing Barefoot.

0: 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They stock a wide range of batteries to suit cars, caravans and heavy machinery.
1: Hello there, I'm Sean Bindley. At least 188 people have been killed and more than 1,500 are injured after twin earthquakes struck Venezuela on Wednesday morning. A magnitude 7.2 tremor followed just 40 seconds later by a 7.5 quake, the most powerful to hit the country in more than a century. More than 200 people are still believed to be trapped under the rubble of some 250 collapsed or damaged buildings. The death toll is expected to rise significantly. Schools across the affected areas have been closed and turned into emergency shelters. Hospitals have been overwhelmed with the injured. Reporter Catherine Ellis has been talking to people in Caracas from the Colombian border with Venezuela.
2: He slept in his car. I texted him this morning and I said, you know, what are you doing? He's like, well, I'm going to go out and help look for bodies. And that's what people are doing. That's become the norm now. You know, schools are closed. These are like humanitarian rescue centres where people are sleeping, where they're eating because they can't go back to their homes because it's too dangerous. There's been a lot of aftershocks as well. People are just in complete shock, just complete shock. And they don't know what's going to come next. Like, you know, this is a country that was starting to have a little bit of hope. They thought the economy is going to improve, things are going to get better, there was going to be elections. They really, really held that hope, and now it's kind of just this big dark black cloud.
1: The US has fired retaliatory strikes against Iranian missiles and drone strikes as the Trump administration accuses Tehran of violating the peace deal. The US Central Command says the attack is in response to a drone strike on a commercial ship in the Strait of Hormuz. The latest escalation comes just 10 days since both parties signed a pact to end the war. President Donald Trump describing the drone strike as a foolish breach of the peace deal.
3: Not an allied ship, but a ship, a very expensive ship, and it was fine, but it took a little beating. They shouldn't be doing that.
1: Meanwhile, the federal government is again calling on Iran and the US to end their dispute in response to the fresh strikes. Energy Minister Chris Bowen says they just need the war to end.
4: We want this dispute to come to a close so that the world can go back to normal, to much more normal arrangements. We again call on all sides to see this dispute resolved. We've seen some progress, some encouraging signs, but there's a lot more, obviously, to go.
1: A bombshell report claims Victoria's Allan government knew from the start that union corruption was rife on its big build program, but did nothing to prevent it. The Age is reporting the government was aware the CFMEU takeover was causing major cost blowouts. The paper points to the Metro Tunnel project. Shadow Transport Infrastructure Minister Evan Mulholland says the government's wasted hundreds of millions of taxpayers' dollars for its own political ends.
5: Not only did they look the other way, they actively endorsed this CFMEU coercion of contractors, this CFMEU corruption of taxpayer money, and just said, get on with it, so they could meet political timelines.
1: An ISIS bride facing modern slavery charges will be released into the Melbourne suburbs today after being granted bail. A magistrate ruled prosecutors failed to prove that 54-year-old Kauser Ahmed was an unacceptable risk to the community. Under bail conditions, she must regularly report to police, keep a visitor log, and refrain from teaching religion. This is Air News. At the Football World Cup, a seven-day break now for the Socceroos before they head into the sudden-death knockout phase. The next match, early Saturday, our time. In games today, France defeated Norway and Senegal were too good for Iraq. In AFL today, Carlton and West Coast have kicked off Saturday footy at Docklands. 7 minutes into the first quarter and it's Carlton 13-12-90, leading West Coast 8-5-53. In about 10 minutes, the Magpies and the Tigers go head-to-head at the MCG. And tonight it's Showdown 60, the last grudge match for the season between Port and the Crows. Port Adelaide the heavy underdogs with five changes after being wiped out by injury. Last night, Hawthorn held off GWS on a slippery MCG service by 14 points. Coach Sam Mitchell says there's still work to do on consistency in tackling the best in the comp.
6: And we haven't felt like we've quite played at that level consistently. We've had periods of it. There was a 10 or 15 minute period in this game where you're like, wow, that's top level footy. It's not happening for 60 minutes. We're closer than we were. Yeah, I feel like we're more competitive against the best this season than we have been in the past.
1: First clash of today's NRL action is underway. The Dolphins up against the Warriors. After 20 minutes, the Warriors lead the Dolphins 12-4. Next is the Cowboys taking on the Panthers. Tonight, the Sea Eagles will play the Storm. Manly go into the clash one win ahead of Melbourne this season. Australian Independent Radio News.
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8: It is 5 minutes past four. The temperature is currently 16 degrees. Humidity is 53%. The wind is coming from the east at 9 kilometres an hour. The rain since this morning, we've had about 5 or so mils so far. And the air pressure is 1,024 hectopascals. Fire danger rating is moderate. Air pressure is 1,024 hectopascals and sunset this evening is at 6 minutes past 5. Cloudy day today on the northern tablelands with a medium chance of a shower, most likely in the late morning, possibly afternoon. Maximums: Inverell 18, Glen Innes 13, Armidale 14, Bundoora 18 and Tinga 17. And then looking ahead to tomorrow for June 28th, northern tablelands, partly cloudy, medium chance of showers, most likely in the morning and afternoon. East to southeasterly winds at 15 to 25 kilometres. Our maximums for tomorrow: Inverell 19, Glen Innes 14, Armidale 13, Bundoora 18 and Tinga 18. And on the northwest slopes and plains, partly cloudy, slight chance of a shower. East to southeasterly winds at 15 to 20 kilometres in the morning, then tending east to northeasterly during the day. Maximums: Ashford 20, Bingara 21, Warrialder 22, Tamworth 19, Moree 21. So that is news, sport and weather for this hour. And I've just realised that I've been saying Bundoora wrong. You know how sometimes you say a word perfectly normally and then you just start saying it wrong? Well, I apologise to all the Bundarans for that. Now, I've been talking about food today because I made a beef stock that came out a little bit bitter. And I've put a Facebook page up on the Star FM Facebook page asking for anyone to give me any tips on how I could fix it and what I might have done wrong. Now, Harley has suggested it could have boiled too long and that I can add a bit of sugar or lemon juice, something acidic. If you've got any tips or tricks on a beef stock or anything, what have you been cooking? Show us the pictures, tell us some recipes, or just make us jealous because you've got a secret family recipe that you're not going to share. I think that's the only time that not sharing's okay, is when you've got a secret family recipe that's going to stay in the family. But you can send us a picture of it and that will be okay. That's sharing. So, you know, it's good food, it's good music, it's good times here on Star FM 91.9.

0: that was Skunk Anansie with Week. Before that was Garbage with Special. And we started off with The Pretenders, 2,000 Miles. It's 18 minutes past four. 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
1: Hi, this is Wayne Bennett. I'm there from Queensland. What happened? The Smash McCart.
2: Ah, I hope you're taking it to McLaughlin's.
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3: McLaughlin's, Inverell. Number one in smash repairs.
1: Oh, okay, Gordy, I'll...
3: McLaughlin's. Phone 67212101.
1: Yes, thanks, Darren.
2: Oh, the car, boys. Did you tell him to
1: yes,
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1: Yes, Trish, McLaughlin's. I get it, everyone, okay?
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And that was Teddy, no, that was Zach Bryan with Something in the Orange. 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

And that was The Hollow by A Perfect Circle. 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It's 26 minutes to 5.

0: And that was Kings of Leon with Closer. Before that was UB40, Where Did I Go Wrong? It's 18 minutes to 5. You're with Christy on the Saturday session on Star FM 91.9.
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5: On this day, June 27th, it was on this day in 1890, Canadian boxer George Dixon becomes the first black world champion when he stops English bantamweight champion Edwin Wallace in 18 rounds in London, in England. In 1923, Captain Lowell H. Smith and Lieutenant John P. Richter performed the first ever aerial refueling in a DH-4B biplane. In 1940, the USSR returns to the Gregorian calendar, using Sunday as a rest day after 6 years using a Russian six-day calendar. In 1950, North Korean troops reach Seoul. The UN asks members to aid South Korea. Harry Truman orders US Air Force and Navy into the Korean conflict.
6: Ammunition of all kinds is obviously a priority shipment, and with the situation in Korea as it is, speed of dispatch is most important. And manpower, GIs on their way to support their hard-pressed comrades. As reinforcements leave, President Truman promises victory, however long the job may take.
5: In 1963, Billy J. Kramer and the Dakotas record the Lennon-McCartney song, I Call Your Name.

0: In 1972, legendary video game and home computer Atari Incorporated is founded by Nolan Bushnell and Ted Dabney in Sunnyvale, California. In 1976, an Air France A300B Airbus is hijacked from Athens and arrives in Uganda. Four hijackers, members of the Popular Front for the Liberation of Palestine and Beta Meinhof Gang in Germany. In 1979, heavyweight champion Muhammad Ali confirms that his third retirement is final. It turns out it isn't. In 1988, heavyweight champion Mike Tyson KOs Michael Spinks in 91 seconds in Atlantic City. He takes home a cool $67 million.
1: And he's down again and in serious trouble. A right hand right on the chin.
2: Six, seven, eight. He's not going to make it. It's all over.
0: In 1990, Salman Rushdie, condemned to death by Iran, contributes $8,600 to help their earthquake victims. In 1994, Aerosmith becomes the first major band to let fans download a full new track free from the internet. In 2003, the United States National Do Not Call Registry is formed to combat unwanted telemarketing calls and is administered by the Federal Trade Commission. It enrolls almost 750,000 phone numbers on its first day. In 2007, Gordon Brown becomes Prime Minister of the United Kingdom.
3: That is my mission, that if we can fulfil the potential and realise the talents of all our people, then I am absolutely sure that Britain can be the great global success story of this century.
0: In 2017, the European Union fines Google a record $2.7 billion for unfair competition practices. Also in that year, Mark Zuckerberg announces Facebook has reached 2 billion monthly users.
4: Facebook founder Mark Zuckerberg says, quote, "We're making progress connecting the world. And now let's bring the world closer together. It's an honor to be on this journey with you."
0: In 2022, the first rocket is launched in Australia for 25 years. And that's its first commercial spaceport outside the US.
5: It's a meeting of old and new on the bauxite-rich red dirt of northeast Arnhem Land. The ancient Gumatj clan is partnering with NASA and Equatorial Launch Australia to send rockets into space from this remote corner of the Northern Territory.
0: In 2024, the first debate between presumptive US presidential candidates Joe Biden and Donald Trump, hosted by CNN, raises fears about Biden as he appears to stumble with his words.
6: Making sure that we're able to make every single solitary person eligible for what I've been able to do with the dealing with everything we have to do with, look, if we finally beat Medicare.
0: On this day, June 27th.
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Gordon Lightfoot there with Sundown, and before that was Don Williams and Amanda. 5 minutes to five, and Bob Seeker is taking us to the news with We've Got Tonight.

0: And that's the Rolling Stones with Wild Horses. Before that, it was the Chieftains with Van Morrison and Have I Told You Lately That I Love You? And we started with Rod Stewart, I Don't Want to Talk About It. It's 21 minutes past five here on Star FM 91.9.
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And that was Joan Armour Trading, I Love It When You Call Me Names. Before that was The Doors, Love Her Madly. Now, the next workshop for Days for Girls will be held on Saturday, the 4th of July, commencing at 9:30 a.m. and finishing at 12:30 p.m. at the Inverell Club, Evans Street, Inverell. 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
7: Star

That's Madonna with Holiday, and before that, Blondie, The Tide is High. It's 10 minutes to 6, so that's the end of another Saturday session. But stick around because, of course, Harley's up next. And to bring you your great Saturday of music and taking us to the news, we've got Jackson Browne, Rock Me on the Water, and the Eagles, Already Gone. Thanks for listening, guys. Have a great evening.

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1: Star FM National News is brought to you by Byron Street Auto Electrics at 202 Byron Street in Verrell. They stock a wide range of batteries to suit cars, caravans and heavy machinery.
2: Hello there, I'm Sean Bindley. A third earthquake has hit Venezuela just 3 days after two back-to-back tremors devastated the country. Nearly 1,000 people have been killed and more than 50,000 people are missing, believed trapped beneath the rubble of flattened buildings. Search and rescue teams from around the world have arrived in the capital, Caracas, to assist in the search and rescue efforts. Venezuelan reporter Juan Pablo Arreyes told CNN people are starting to lose hope of finding their missing loved ones alive.
3: As days go by, it's less likely for people to survive, so these hours are really critical, and as time passes, people are getting more desperate and losing a bit more hope of finding their relatives alive. It's one heartbreaking story after another.
2: Senior Labor Minister Chris Bowen says the government is still investigating whether any Australians have been impacted by the disaster.
4: I think, as the Prime Minister indicated, we would expect there would be Australians in Venezuela and impacted given the size of the tragedy and the scale of the impact on Venezuela. Australian consular officials are working hard to identify any Australians impacted, and the Department of Foreign Affairs will provide updates as and when they...
2: The United States has struck Iran in response to a drone attack on a cargo ship in the Strait of Hormuz. The US president says the attack was a clear violation of the ceasefire struck between mediators just 10 days earlier. Tehran says the ship was violating an authorised route in the strait, with officials vowing to repeat their response if another attack follows. The energy minister says Australia has 44 days worth of petrol and 37 days worth of diesel in reserve. Chris Bowen has provided his weekly fuel update. He says Australia continues to have more fuel than it did when the war in Iran broke out.
4: Diesel and jet fuel are down a little bit on last week, but well within the range of good solid supply. We have 48 ships on the water to Australia as we speak, and 3.6 billion litres of fuel locked in to be delivered.
2: Australia's chief veterinary officer has confirmed another case of the deadly bird flu in Western Australia. The detection marks the fourth migratory seabird in Australia to return a positive result for the H5N1 strain. Further testing is being undertaken at the CSIRO on samples taken from another suspected case after a giant petrel was found at Roses Beach, west of Esperance. The New South Wales government is being accused of withholding the evidence used to support changes to medicinal cannabis driving laws. Sasha Foote reports.
5: The Minns government is yet to publicly release the research paper used to draft the reforms, which would set a legally defined THC limit that will act as a threshold for police to test impairment levels. A survey of 5,000 drivers commissioned by Transport for New South Wales last year shows more than half of patients admitted to misusing their medication. The NRMA and the opposition are urging the government to scrap the policy, citing these findings showing it could risk the road safety of everyone.
2: And a woman has died after crashing her e-bike at a popular holiday destination in Queensland. ANU's Kim Cartwright has more.
6: The woman died after her e-bike crashed into a tree on Hamilton Island off the central Queensland coast. Emergency services were called to the scene on Malaluka Drive around 1 o'clock yesterday afternoon. Police say she was provided medical assistance but tragically died at the scene. Investigations into what caused the crash are continuing. It comes just weeks after the state government introduced tougher e-bike and e-scooter laws, including lower speed limit.
2: This is Air News. The Socceroos will face Egypt in Dallas in the round of 32 after Group G of the FIFA World Cup 2026 was decided today. Belgium topping the group by defeating New Zealand 5-1. That meant that Egypt needed a draw against Iran to finish second. That match eventually ended 1-1. In AFL action this afternoon, Carlton defeated the Eagles 117-64. And at halftime at the MCG, Collingwood 8-6-54, leading Richmond 3-3-21. Tonight, it's the South Australian showdown in Adelaide as arch-rivals Port and the Crows go head-to-head. In rugby league this afternoon, the Dolphins have got a home in a thriller against the Warriors 26-24. Tonight, the Seagulls come up against the Storm. The game will mark 15 years since the infamous Battle of Brookvale, where players from Manly and Melbourne came to repeated blows. Seagulls legend Steve Menzies says it was a fiery occasion.
7: There's been a lot of, I suppose, rivalry between the Seagulls and Storm, and that sort of was one of the crescendos, a high point, and then it's continued on. So it should be no different. Well, slightly different, but the intensity will be there.
2: In last night's action, the Roosters triumphed over the Broncos 24-18, the result marking the 10th win for the Chooks this season. Roosters hooker Reece Robson says it was a relief to come away with the win.
8: They're the games that sometimes you can let slip when it's not all going perfectly, but to just scrape through and come away with a win going into a bye, definitely pretty pleasing.
2: Australian Independent Radio News.
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10: It's 6:05 and we are currently sitting on 11.5 degrees downtown Inverell. The relative humidity is at 87%. We've got a west-southwesterly wind of 7 to 11 kilometres per hour. 1.2 mil of rain in the rain gauge since 9 a.m. this morning, and the barometric pressure reading at 1025.7 hectopascals. Tomorrow there will be a moderate fire danger rating in place and the UV index will be moderate. We're expecting a minimum of 5 overnight tonight, and the northern tablelands for Sunday, partly cloudy, medium chance of showers, most likely in the late morning and afternoon. Winds east-southeast 15 to 25 kilometres per hour. Inverell's top expected temperature is 19, minimum of 6, with about a 30% chance of 1 mil of rain. And Monday, late showers with a top temperature of 20, about a 50% chance of 1 mil of rain and an overnight temperature of 6. You're up to date with the weather here at 91.9 Star FM. Welcome to Let's Get Loud, you're with Harley. A big thanks to Christy for a fantastic Saturday session. Well, we aim to lift the vibe here on a Saturday night. Get you up and moving and grooving, because dancing is good for the mind, the body and the soul. Let's kick it off with some Joan Jett and the Blackhearts. I love rock and roll.

0: 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I don't think I can say that they had one bad song, to be honest. Before that, Clout, Substitute, Club Nouveau with Lean On Me, and Joan Jett and the Blackhearts, I Love Rock and Roll. We are sitting on 21 past 6. I hope your night's going great. More great music on the way.
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0: David Bowie, Let's Dance. Before that, Aerosmith, Walk This Way. Adele, Rolling in the Deep. And AC/DC with Back in Black. 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I hope your night's going great. 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
1: 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Boney M, Rasputin. Before that, Rednecks, Cotton Eye Joe and The Commitments with Mustang Sally. It's great to have your company here on this Saturday night. Just about news time already, believe it or not. So we're just going to roll with it with Steve Winwood. We're 5.5 away from 7.

0: Star FM National News is brought to you by Byron Street Auto Electrics at 202 Byron Street in Verrell. They stock a wide range of batteries to suit cars, caravans and heavy machinery.
1: Hello there, I'm Sean Bindley. A third earthquake has hit Venezuela just 3 days after two back-to-back tremors devastated the country. Nearly 1,000 people have been killed and more than 50,000 people are missing, believed trapped beneath the rubble of flattened buildings. Search and rescue teams from around the world have arrived in the capital, Caracas, to assist in the search and rescue efforts. Venezuelan reporter Juan Pablo Arreyes told CNN people are starting to lose hope of finding their missing loved ones alive.
2: As days go by, it's less likely for people to survive, so these hours are really critical, and as time passes, people are getting more desperate and losing a bit more hope of finding their relatives alive. It's one heartbreaking story after another.
1: Senior Labor Minister Chris Bowen says the government is still investigating whether any Australians have been impacted by the disaster.
3: I think, as the Prime Minister indicated, we would expect there would be Australians in Venezuela and impacted given the size of the tragedy and the scale of the impact on Venezuela. Australian consular officials are working hard to identify any Australians impacted, and the Department of Foreign Affairs will provide updates as and when they...
1: The United States has struck Iran in response to a drone attack on a cargo ship in the Strait of Hormuz. The US president says the attack was a clear violation of the ceasefire struck between mediators just 10 days earlier. Tehran says the ship was violating an authorised route in the strait, with officials vowing to repeat their response if another attack follows. The energy minister says Australia has 44 days worth of petrol and 37 days worth of diesel in reserve. Chris Bowen has provided his weekly fuel update. He says Australia continues to have more fuel than it did when the war in Iran broke out.
3: Diesel and jet fuel are down a little bit on last week, but well within the range of good solid supply. We have 48 ships on the water to Australia as we speak, and 3.6 billion litres of fuel locked in to be delivered.
1: Australia's chief veterinary officer has confirmed another case of the deadly bird flu in Western Australia. The detection marks the fourth migratory seabird in Australia to return a positive result for the H5N1 strain. Further testing is being undertaken at the CSIRO on samples taken from another suspected case after a giant petrel was found at Roses Beach, west of Esperance. The New South Wales government is being accused of withholding the evidence used to support changes to medicinal cannabis driving laws. Sasha Foote reports.
4: The Minns government is yet to publicly release the research paper used to draft the reforms, which would set a legally defined THC limit that will act as a threshold for police to test impairment levels. A survey of 5,000 drivers commissioned by Transport for New South Wales last year shows more than half of patients admitted to misusing their medication. The NRMA and the opposition are urging the government to scrap the policy, citing these findings showing it could risk the road safety of everyone.
1: And a woman has died after crashing her e-bike at a popular holiday destination in Queensland. ANU's Kim Cartwright has more.
5: The woman died after her e-bike crashed into a tree on Hamilton Island off the central Queensland coast. Emergency services were called to the scene on Malaluka Drive around 1 o'clock yesterday afternoon. Police say she was provided medical assistance but tragically died at the scene. Investigations into what caused the crash are continuing. It comes just weeks after the state government introduced tougher e-bike and e-scooter laws, including lower speed limit.
1: This is Air News. The Socceroos will face Egypt in Dallas in the round of 32 after Group G of the FIFA World Cup 2026 was decided today. Belgium topping the group by defeating New Zealand 5-1. That meant that Egypt needed a draw against Iran to finish second. That match eventually ended 1-1. In AFL action this afternoon, Carlton defeated the Eagles 117-64. And at halftime at the MCG, Collingwood 8-6-54, leading Richmond 3-3-21. Tonight, it's the South Australian showdown in Adelaide as arch-rivals Port and the Crows go head-to-head. In rugby league this afternoon, the Dolphins have got a home in a thriller against the Warriors 26-24. Tonight, the Seagulls come up against the Storm. The game will mark 15 years since the infamous Battle of Brookvale, where players from Manly and Melbourne came to repeated blows. Seagulls legend Steve Menzies says it was a fiery occasion.
6: There's been a lot of, I suppose, rivalry between the Seagulls and Storm, and that sort of was one of the crescendos, the high point, and then it's continued on. So it should be no different. Well, slightly different, but the intensity will be there.
1: In last night's action, the Roosters triumphed over the Broncos 24-18, the result marking the 10th win for the Chooks this season. Roosters hooker Reece Robson says it was a relief to come away with the win.
7: They're the games that sometimes you can let slip when it's not all going perfectly, but to just scrape through and come away with a win going into a bye, definitely pretty pleasing.
1: Australian Independent Radio News.
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9: 7:05, and we are getting down towards 11 degrees, 11.3 at the moment here in downtown Inverell. Relative humidity at 86%. Barometric pressure reading 1026.5 hectopascals. Southeasterly wind of 7 kilometres, gusting up to 11 kilometres per hour. 1.4 mils in the rain gauge now since 9 a.m. this morning. We're expecting a minimum of 5 overnight tonight. Northern Tablelands for Sunday, partly cloudy, medium chance of showers, most likely in the late morning and afternoon. Winds east-southeast 15 to 25 kilometres per hour. Inverell's top expected temperature 19, minimum of 6, about a 40% chance now of 1 mil of rain. Monday, mostly sunny day. A top temperature expected of 20 and a minimum of 6. Sun's due to rise in the morning at 8 minutes to 7 and to set tomorrow evening at 6 minutes past 5. There'll be a moderate fire danger rating placed tomorrow and the UV index will be moderate. You're up to date with the weather here at 91.9 Star FM. You're listening to Let's Get Loud. You're with Harley and it's great to have your company. I hope you're enjoying your Saturday night, whatever you may be doing. Keeping warm, there was a bit of drizzly rain as I was coming into the studio, which was nice. We can't complain about that. And anyway, let's kick it off with some more music. This hour, we'll start with Cold Chisel, Forever Now.

0: Why Don't We Just Dance, Josh Turner from 2009. Before that, The Doors, Roadhouse Blues, Pat Benatar, Fire and Ice, and Cold Chisel, Forever Now. You're listening to Let's Get Loud on 91.9 Star FM. I hope your night's going great. I hope you're getting the chance to have a bit of a dance, a bit of a jig, tap your toes, whatever. It all counts. Part of the good thing dancing for the mind, the body and the soul, as I say. We're sitting on 22 past 7.
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0: You're listening to Let's Get Loud on 91.9 Star FM. Eddie and the Cruisers, On the Dark Side. Catchy tune, that one. Eagles, before that, Life in the Fast Lane. Promises, Baby It's You. And Billy Idol, Dancing with Myself. That's about what I'm doing down here in the studio. There's nobody else to dance with, so I'm dancing by myself. I hope you're all having a great night, getting into the tunes and enjoying everything you might be doing. And we are sitting on 21 away from 8. Some Village People coming up.
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listening to Let's Get Loud here on 91.9 Star FM. Sweet Love Is Like Oxygen. Before that, Tina Arena, I Need Your Body, and The Village People in the Navy. Some good old golden oldies there. And we are up to another hour done and dusted. Seems to be flying by. We're 6 minutes away from 8 o'clock to take you up to the news. Amy Stewart, Knock on Wood.

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1: Star FM National News is brought to you by Byron Street Auto Electrics at 202 Byron Street in Varel. They stock a wide range of batteries to suit cars, caravans and heavy machinery.
2: Hello there, I'm Sean Bindley. A third earthquake has hit Venezuela just 3 days after two back-to-back tremors devastated the country. Nearly 1,000 people have been killed and more than 50,000 people are missing, believed trapped beneath the rubble of flattened buildings. Search and rescue teams from around the world have arrived in the capital, Caracas, to assist in the search and rescue efforts. Venezuelan reporter Juan Pablo Arreyes told CNN people are starting to lose hope of finding their missing loved ones alive.
3: As days go by, it's less likely for people to survive, so these hours are really critical, and as time passes, people are getting more desperate and losing a bit more hope of finding their relatives alive. It's one heartbreaking story after another.
2: Senior Labor Minister Chris Bowen says the government is still investigating whether any Australians have been impacted by the disaster.
4: I think, as the Prime Minister indicated, we would expect there would be Australians in Venezuela and impacted given the size of the tragedy and the scale of the impact on Venezuela. Australian consular officials are working hard to identify any Australians impacted, and the Department of Foreign Affairs will provide updates as and when they...
2: The United States has struck Iran in response to a drone attack on a cargo ship in the Strait of Hormuz. The US president says the attack was a clear violation of the ceasefire struck between mediators just 10 days earlier. Tehran says the ship was violating an authorised route in the strait, with officials vowing to repeat their response if another attack follows. The energy minister says Australia has 44 days' worth of petrol and 37 days' worth of diesel in reserve. Chris Bowen has provided his weekly fuel update. He says Australia continues to have more fuel than it did when the war in Iran broke out.
4: Diesel and jet fuel are down a little bit on last week, but well within the range of good, solid supply. We have 48 ships on the water to Australia as we speak, and 3.6 billion litres of fuel locked in to be delivered.
2: Australia's chief veterinary officer has confirmed another case of the deadly bird flu in Western Australia. The detection marks the fourth migratory seabird in Australia to return a positive result for the H5N1 strain. Further testing is being undertaken at the CSIRO on samples taken from another suspected case after a giant petrel was found at Roses Beach, west of Esperance. The New South Wales government is being accused of withholding the evidence used to support changes to medicinal cannabis driving laws. Sasha Foote reports.
5: The Minns government is yet to publicly release the research paper used to draft the reforms, which would set a legally defined THC limit that will act as a threshold for police to test impairment levels. A survey of 5,000 drivers commissioned by Transport for New South Wales last year shows more than half of patients admitted to misusing their medication. The NRMA and the opposition are urging the government to scrap the policy, citing these findings showing it could risk the road safety of everyone.
2: And a woman has died after crashing her e-bike at a popular holiday destination in Queensland. ANU's Kim Cartwright has more.
6: The woman died after her e-bike crashed into a tree on Hamilton Island off the central Queensland coast. Emergency services were called to the scene on Malaluka Drive around 1 o'clock yesterday afternoon. Police say she was provided medical assistance but tragically died at the scene. Investigations into what caused the crash are continuing. It comes just weeks after the state government introduced tougher e-bike and e-scooter laws, including lower speed limit.
2: This is ANU's. The Socceroos will face Egypt in Dallas in the round of 32 after Group G of the FIFA World Cup 2026 was decided today. Belgium topping the group by defeating New Zealand 5-1. That meant that Egypt needed a draw against Iran to finish second. That match eventually ended 1-1. In AFL action this afternoon, Carlton defeated the Eagles 117-64. And at half-time at the MCG, Collingwood 8-6-54, leading Richmond 3-3-21. Tonight, it's the South Australian showdown in Adelaide as arch-rivals Port and the Crows go head-to-head. In rugby league this afternoon, the Dolphins have got a home and a thriller against the Warriors 26-24. Tonight, the Sea Eagles come up against the Storm. The game will mark 15 years since the infamous Battle of Brookvale, where players from Manly and Melbourne came to repeated blows. Seagulls legend Steve Menzies says it was a fiery occasion.
7: There's been a lot of, I suppose, rivalry between the Seagulls and Storm, and that sort of was one of the crescendos, a high point, and then it's continued on. So it should be no different, well, slightly different, but the intensity will be there.
2: In last night's action, the Roosters triumphed over the Broncos 24-18, the result marking the 10th win for the Chooks this season. Roosters hooker Reece Robson says it was a relief to come away with the win.
8: They're the games that sometimes you can let slip when it's not all going perfectly, but to just scrape through and come away with a win going into a bye, definitely pretty pleasing.
2: Australian Independent Radio News.
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10: It's 8:05, and we are now sitting on 11 degrees downtown Inverell. We've got a northerly wind of just 6 kilometres per hour, 1.4 mils of rain in the rain gauge since 9 a.m. this morning. The humidity is sitting at 83% and the barometric pressure reading 1,027 hectopascals. We're expecting a minimum of 5 overnight tonight. Moderate fire danger rating in place tomorrow and UV index moderate also. Northern Tablelands for Sunday, partly cloudy, medium chance of showers, most likely in the late morning and afternoon. Winds east-southeast 15 to 25 kilometres. Inverell's top temperature expected to be 19, a minimum of 6, with late showers about a 40% chance of 1 mil. And Monday, mostly sunny day with a top temperature of 20, a minimum of 6. Sun's due to rise at 8 minutes to 7 in the morning and set at 6 minutes past 5 tomorrow evening. 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You're listening to Let's Get Loud. You're with Harley. I hope you're having a fantastic night and enjoying the music. I think there's some pretty cool tunes happening tonight. Let's kick it off with Rocky Burnett, Tired of Towing the Line.

0: Diana Ross, Chain Reaction here on Star. Britney Spears, One More Time. Gorillaz with Feel Good Inc. And Rocky Burnett, Tired of Towing the Line. We're sitting on 21 past 8. And here's a bit more about our Star FM Presenter of the Month.
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0: You're listening to Let's Get Loud on 91.9 Star FM, The Veronicas, Untouched. Before that, we had Nick Skits versus the Choir Boys with Run to Paradise, bit of a more of a boppy remake of that song, and Stevie Nicks' Edge of 17. Now, that's a ripper of a song. I've always loved that song. But then again, I love anything by Stevie Nicks and Fleetwood Mac, and I'm sure I wouldn't be alone. We are sitting on 20 minutes away from 9, and coming up shortly, some Daddy Cool, Meatloaf and Hocus Pocus.
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0: 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They stock a wide range of batteries to suit cars, caravans and heavy machinery.
1: Hello there, I'm Sean Bindley. A third earthquake has hit Venezuela just 3 days after two back-to-back tremors devastated the country. Nearly 1,000 people have been killed and more than 50,000 people are missing, believed trapped beneath the rubble of flattened buildings. Search and rescue teams from around the world have arrived in the capital, Caracas, to assist in the search and rescue efforts. Venezuelan reporter Juan Pablo Arreyes told CNN people are starting to lose hope of finding their missing loved ones alive.
2: As days go by, it's less likely for people to survive, so these hours are really critical, and as time passes, people are getting more desperate and losing a bit more hope of finding their relatives alive. It's one heartbreaking story after another.
1: Senior Labor Minister Chris Bowen says the government is still investigating whether any Australians have been impacted by the disaster.
3: I think, as the Prime Minister indicated, we would expect there would be Australians in Venezuela and impacted given the size of the tragedy and the scale of the impact on Venezuela. Australian consular officials are working hard to identify any Australians impacted, and the Department of Foreign Affairs will provide updates as and when they...
1: The United States has struck Iran in response to a drone attack on a cargo ship in the Strait of Hormuz. The US president says the attack was a clear violation of the ceasefire struck between mediators just 10 days earlier. Tehran says the ship was violating an authorised route in the strait, with officials vowing to repeat their response if another attack follows. The energy minister says Australia has 44 days' worth of petrol and 37 days' worth of diesel in reserve. Chris Bowen has provided his weekly fuel update. He says Australia continues to have more fuel than it did when the war in Iran broke out.
3: Diesel and jet fuel are down a little bit on last week, but well within the range of good, solid supply. We have 48 ships on the water to Australia as we speak, and 3.6 billion litres of fuel locked in to be delivered.
1: Australia's chief veterinary officer has confirmed another case of the deadly bird flu in Western Australia. The detection marks the fourth migratory seabird in Australia to return a positive result for the H5N1 strain. Further testing is being undertaken at the CSIRO on samples taken from another suspected case after a giant petrel was found at Roses Beach, west of Esperance. The New South Wales government is being accused of withholding the evidence used to support changes to medicinal cannabis driving laws. Sasha Foote reports.
4: The Minns government is yet to publicly release the research paper used to draft the reforms, which would set a legally defined THC limit that will act as a threshold for police to test impairment levels. A survey of 5,000 drivers commissioned by Transport for New South Wales last year shows more than half of patients admitted to misusing their medication. The NRMA and the opposition are urging the government to scrap the policy, citing these findings showing it could risk the road safety of everyone.
1: And a woman has died after crashing her e-bike at a popular holiday destination in Queensland. NU's Kim Cartwright has more.
5: The woman died after her e-bike crashed into a tree on Hamilton Island off the central Queensland coast. Emergency services were called to the scene on Malaluka Drive around 1 o'clock yesterday afternoon. Police say she was provided medical assistance but tragically died at the scene. Investigations into what caused the crash are continuing. It comes just weeks after the state government introduced tougher e-bike and e-scooter laws, including lower speed limit.
1: This is NU's. The Socceroos will face Egypt in Dallas in the round of 32 after Group G of the FIFA World Cup 2026 was decided today. Belgium topping the group by defeating New Zealand 5-1. That meant that Egypt needed a draw against Iran to finish second. That match eventually ended 1-1. In AFL action this afternoon, Carlton defeated the Eagles 117-64. And at halftime at the MCG, Collingwood 8-6-54, leading Richmond 3-3-21. Tonight, it's the South Australian showdown in Adelaide as arch rivals Port and the Crows go head-to-head. In rugby league this afternoon, the Dolphins have got a home and a thriller against the Warriors 26-24. Tonight, the Sea Eagles come up against the Storm. The game will mark 15 years since the infamous Battle of Brookvale, where players from Manly and Melbourne came to repeated blows. Sea Eagles legend Steve Menzies says it was a fiery occasion.
6: There's been a lot of, I suppose, rivalry between the Sea Eagles and Storm, and that sort of was one of the crescendos, a high point, and then it's, you know, it's continued on. So it should be no different. Well, slightly different, but the intensity will be there.
1: In last night's action, the Roosters triumphed over the Broncos 24-18, the result marking the 10th win for the Chooks this season. Roosters hooker Reece Robson says it was a relief to come away with the win.
7: They're the games that sometimes you can let slip when it's not all going perfectly, but to just scrape through and come away with a win going into a bye, yeah, definitely pretty pleasing.
1: Australian Independent Radio News.

my God, Becky, look at her butt. It is so big. She looks like one of those rap guys' girlfriends. But, you know, who understands those rap guys? They only talk to her because she looks like a total prostitute, okay? I mean, her butt is just so...

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1: Hi, this is Wayne Bennett. I'm there from Queensland. What happened? I smashed my car.
2: I hope you're taking it to McLaughlin's.
1: Where, Alfie?
3: McLaughlin's, Inverell. Number one in smash repairs.
1: Oh, okay, Gordy, I'll...
3: McLaughlin's. Phone 67212101.
1: Yes, thanks, Darren.
2: Oh, the car, boys. Did you tell him to
1: yes,
2: go to...
1: Yes, Trish, McLaughlin's. I get it, everyone, okay?
2: Well, I'll speak slower next time.
1: I heard that.
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0: this is Wayne Bennett. I'm there from Queensland. What happens? The Smash McCart.
1: You take it to McLaughlin's.
0: Where else?
2: McLaughlin's, Inverell. Number one in smash repairs.
0: Oh, okay, Gordy, I'll...
2: McLaughlin's. Phone 67212101.
0: Yes, thanks, Darren.
1: Oh, the car, boys. Did you tell him to go to...
0: Yes, Trish, McLaughlin's. I get it, everyone, okay?
1: Well, I'll speak slower next time.
0: I heard that.
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0: this is Wayne Bennett. I'm there from Queensland. What happens? I'll smash my car.
1: Oh, I hope you're taking it to McLaughlin's.
0: Where else he?
2: McLaughlin's, Inverell. Number one in smash repairs.
0: Oh, okay, Gordy, I'll...
2: McLaughlin's. Phone 67212101.
0: Yes, thanks, Darren.
1: Oh, the car, boys. Did you tell him to go to...
0: Yes, Trish, McLaughlin's. I get it, everyone, okay?
1: Well, I'll speak slower next time.
0: I heard that.
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0: This is Wayne Bennett. I'm there from Queensland. What happened? The Smash Macabre.
1: Oh, I hope you're taking it to McLaughlin's.
0: Where else he?
2: McLaughlin's, Inverell. Number one in smash repairs.
0: Oh, okay, Gordy, I'll...
2: McLaughlin's. Phone 67212101.
0: Yes, thanks, Darren.
1: Oh, the car, boys. Did you tell him to go to...
0: Yes, Trish, McLaughlin's. I get it, everyone, okay?
1: Well, I'll speak slower next time.
0: I heard that.
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0: this is Wayne Bennett. I'm here from Queensland. What happened? The Smash McCart.
1: Oh, I hope you're taking it to McLaughlin's.
0: Where, Alfie?
2: McLaughlin's, Inverell. Number one in smash repairs.
0: Oh, okay, Gordy, I'll...
2: McLaughlin's. Phone 67212101.
0: Yes, thanks, Darren.
1: Oh, the car, boys. Did you tell him to go to...
0: Yes, Trish, McLaughlin's. I get it, everyone, okay?
1: Well, I'll speak slower next time.
0: I heard that.
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0: This is Wayne Bennett. I'm Dave from Queensland. What happens? The Smash McCart.
1: Oh, I hope you're taking it to McLaughlin's.
0: Where, Elsie?
2: McLaughlin's, Inverell. Number one in Smash repairs.
0: Oh, okay, Gordy, I'll...
2: McLaughlin's. Phone 67212101.
0: Yes, thanks, Darren.
1: Oh, the car, boys. Did you tell him to go to...
0: Yes, Trish, McLaughlin's. I get it, everyone, okay?
1: Well, I'll speak slower next time.
0: I heard that.
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0: This is Wayne Bennett. I'm there from Queensland. What happens? I smash my car.
1: Ah, I hope you take it to McLaughlin's.
0: Where, Elsie?
2: McLaughlin's, Inverell. Number one in smash repairs.
0: Oh, okay, Gordy, I'll...
2: McLaughlin's. Phone 67212101.
0: Yes, thanks, Darren.
1: Oh, the car, boys. Did you tell him to
0: go to... Yes, yes, Trish, McLaughlin's. I get it, everyone, okay?
1: Well, I'll speak slower next time.
0: I heard that.
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0: This is Wayne Bennett. I'm here from Queensland. What happens? The Smash McCart.
1: You're taking it to McLaughlin's.
0: Where else?
2: McLaughlin's, Inverell. Number one in smash repairs.
0: Oh, okay, Gordy, I'll.
2: McLaughlin's. Phone 67212101.
0: Yes, thanks, Darren.
1: Oh, the car, boys. Did you tell him to go to?
0: Yes, Trish, McLaughlin's. I get it, everyone, okay?
1: Well, I'll speak slower next time.
0: I heard that.
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1: I simply must go.
0: Baby, it's cold outside.
1: The answer is no.
0: But baby,

0: just another drink then.
1: Well, that took a lot of convincing.
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0: This is Wayne Bennett. I'm here from Queensland. What happens? The Smash McCart.
1: You're taking it to McLaughlin's.
0: Where else?
2: McLaughlin's, Inverell. Number one in smash repairs.
0: Oh, okay, Gordy, I'll...
2: McLaughlin's. Phone 67212101.
0: Yes, thanks, Darren.
1: Oh, the car, boys. Did you tell him to
0: yes,
1: go to...
0: Yes, Trish, McLaughlin's. I get it, everyone, okay?
3: Well, I'll speak slower next time.
0: I heard that.
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0: and this is Wayne Bennett. I'm there from Queensland. What happens? The Smash McCart.
1: Oh, I hope you're taking it to McLaughlin's.
0: Where, Elsie?
2: McLaughlin's in Burrell. Number one in Smash Repairs.
0: Oh, okay, Gordy, I'll...
2: McLaughlin's. Phone 67212101.
0: Yes, thanks, Darren.
1: Oh, the car, boys. Did you tell him to
0: yes,
1: go to...
0: Yes, yes, Trish, McLaughlin's. I get it, everyone, okay?
3: Well, I'll speak slower next time.
0: I heard that.
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0: this is Wayne Bennett. I'm here from Queensland. What happens? The Smash McCart.
1: Oh, I hope you take it to McLaughlin's.
0: Where else he?
2: McLaughlin's, Inverell. Number one in Smash Repairs.
0: Oh, okay, Gordy, I'll...
2: McLaughlin's. Phone 67212101.
0: Yes, thanks, Darren.
1: Oh, the car, boys. Did you tell him to
0: yes,
1: go to...
0: Yes, yes, Trish, McLaughlin's. I get it, everyone, okay?
3: Well, I'll speak slower next time.
0: I heard that.
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0: This is Wayne Bennett. I'm here from Queensland. What happened? The Smash Macabre.
1: You're taking it to McLaughlin's.
0: Where else?
2: McLaughlin's, Inverell. Number one in smash repairs.
0: Oh, okay, Gordy, I'll...
2: McLaughlin's. Phone 67212101.
0: Yes, thanks, Darren.
1: Oh, the car, boys. Did you tell him to
0: yes,
1: go to...
0: Yes, Trish, McLaughlin's. I get it, everyone, okay?
1: Well, I'll speak slower next time.
0: I heard that.
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0: 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They stock a wide range of batteries to suit cars, caravans and heavy machinery.
1: Hello, I'm Sarah Warmby. An Australian man has been arrested in Thailand over the murder of a teenage girl whose body was found inside a suitcase. Sean Bindley reports.
2: The 45-year-old man, reportedly from Ballarat in Victoria, was arrested at the international airport in Bangkok on Friday night. Police allege he picked up a 17-year-old girl in the coastal city of Pattaya in the early hours of Thursday morning. Her naked body was later found in a black suitcase, which had been dumped alongside a railway line, allegedly near the hotel at which the accused had been staying. Sean Bindley, Air News.
1: The Energy Minister has provided an update on the nation's reserves amid fresh military strikes between the US and Iran. Chris Bowen says there are 44 days worth of petrol, which is the same as last week, 37 days of diesel and 29 days worth of jet fuel. From July 1, it will be illegal for large retailers such as Coles and Woolworths to charge grocery prices that are excessive when compared to the cost of supply. The government says the price gouging changes are designed to protect Australian families. But Shadow Treasurer Tim Wilson says the changes will do very little.
3: Unless the Albanese government gets its inflation addiction under control, Australians will pay more for supermarket groceries and fresh food.
1: Critics of proposed changes to New South Wales' medicinal cannabis driving laws fear the reforms could normalise substance abuse behind the wheel. Sean Bindley again with that story.
2: Research presented to the state government shows more than one half of users with a valid script have admitted to taking higher doses of the drug or using it for recreational purposes. Evidence used to draft the policy has not yet been publicly released. NRMA spokesperson Peter Currie calling on Labor to urgently release the information.
4: See, we don't think it should go ahead at all. The more information that's been shared with the public, the more alarming it is. That's why we want them to release all of the evidence they have, the options paper.
1: Overseas now, and the search and rescue effort in northern Venezuela has entered its third day after devastating twin earthquakes. As the BBC's Will Grant reports, access to the epicentre has now been restricted.
5: With each morning that Venezuelans wake to the aftermath of the dual earthquakes, it's a little darker, a little more grim. It's another night in which the prayers for the miraculous recovery of missing loved ones went unanswered, in which the fitful sleep for the survivors is interrupted by nightmares of collapsed buildings and moments of sheer panic. At the scene of the worst-hit areas, particularly the coastal town of La Guaira, the rescue teams have worked through another night, showing impressive resilience and focus to try to reach those trapped relatives. This feels like the hardest moment in Venezuela's modern history in a country that has had more than its fair share in recent years.
1: Briefly, in other news, Iran says it has struck American-linked targets as Bahrain reports a drone attack. And in the US, Gracie the giraffe, who went missing for about 2 weeks in Texas after wandering off from a remote private ranch, has been found safe and well. A team is being put together to safely transport the 10-foot-tall Gracie back home. This is Air News. To NRL, and it was a special night for North Queensland. Andrew Lucas has the details.
6: The Cowboys have celebrated Jason Tamalolo's 300th game with a huge 26-12 victory over the Panthers in Townsville. With the score locked at 12-all, Jeremiah Nanne broke the deadlock with his second try in the 72nd minute. Jay Clifford then sealed victory soon after in front of almost 23,000 fans. In other results, Manly belted Melbourne 30-4 at Four Pines Park. The Dolphins made it 8 straight wins, beating the Warriors 26-24 in Brisbane. Andrew Lucas, Sydney.
1: An impressive 34-point win for Collingwood over Richmond in the AFL. Despite a spirited showing from the Tigers in the second half, the Magpies pushed through the final score 15-16-106 to 11-6-72. Pies coach Craig McRae says the momentum was there.
7: We scored at 55% of our entries, which is a huge number, 20 marks inside 50, and still, the competitor in me says we left a few out there as well.
1: Port Adelaide triumphed over the Crows 97-71, and 6 wins in a row now for Carlton, beating West Coast 117-64. The Vixens are through to the Super netball grand final after beating the Fever 62-51. And the Socceroos will play Egypt in the next round of the FIFA World Cup. That's next weekend in Texas. The match taking place early Saturday morning, our time. Australian Independent Radio News.
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9: Top of the morning to you on a beautiful Sunday morning. Well, it'll still be dark, but be a good day. Temperature, well, how's this? Temperature at the moment, right on the dot of 9 degrees. Near the end of June, middle of winter, and the temperature is 9 degrees at the moment. Relative humidity, 75%. The wind's from the south-southwest from 9 to 11 kilometres an hour, but outside at the moment, not blowing much at all. The rain, 1.6 millimetres of rain since 9 a.m. yesterday morning. And the barometric pressure, 1,027.1 hectopascals. The Northern Tablelands for Sunday, cloudy, medium chance of showers, most likely in the late morning and afternoon. Winds from the east to southeast from 15 to 20 kilometres an hour. Fire danger is moderate. UV index is also moderate. Chance of rain, we have 60% chance of 1 to 5 millimetres of rain. Sun will rise this morning at 6.51 a.m. and will set at 6 minutes after 5 o'clock this evening. Top temperatures around the area today, Inverell, well, most of them are about around the 18 mark. Inverell 18, Glen Innes and Armidale 13 degrees, Tamworth 18, Ashford 18, Dalungra decided to be different. 17 degrees in Dalungra today, Warialda and Bingara also 18 degrees, and Moree 20 degrees in Moree. You are now up to date with the news, sport and weather on 91.9 Star FM on this early Sunday morning. Top of the morning to you, Helen over there in Ockley Vale. Hope it's a great day for you. And, of course, Bonnie Shaw. I hope your health is well this morning, Bonnie Shaw. Top of the morning to you, Mr. Barry Wamsley. Let's get into the music. We got a heap to play today. We will start off with, yep, you better guess it, Eagle Rock, Daddy Cool, 7 minutes after 6 o'clock.

0: That was the Fontaine Sisters from a long time ago. Heart of Stone, Neil Diamond, Mr. Bojangles. 20 minutes after 6 o'clock, 91.9 Star FM. After the break, one for Helen over at Oxley Vale. Yep, Patsy Cline.
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0: Just send our mail to the Tijuana Jail. Kingston Trio was. Elvis Presley before that one. Lordy, Lordy, Miss Claudie and Patsy Cline. Faded Love for Helen over in Oxley Vale. After the break, Tom T. Hall. Old Dogs and Children and Watermelon Wine. 29 away from 7 o'clock.
1: 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The buildings and memorabilia inside, many of them represent the lifestyle and pioneering spirit of the district's early settlers. This community service announcement is brought to you by Star FM 91.

How old do you think I am? He said. I said, well, I didn't know. He said, I turned 65 about 11 months ago. I was sitting

0: That was Alabama and Old Flame. Before that, Tomty Hall and Old Dog's Children and a Watermelon Wine. Coming up, compliments of Annabelle's Real Estate, Your Day by the Stars with today's horoscope. Also coming up, a double play for Bonnie Shaw, the Stoltenberg Brothers, One Day at a Time, and Doris Day, the Black Hills of Dakota.
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1: 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Aries. Social engagements could be taking up too much of your time. Taurus. If you're contemplating buying a new car, do your homework first. Gemini. Take up a new hobby and ignore what others might think. Cancer. Those around you will be quite demanding, so give yourself some space. Leo. If someone is deliberately trying to stir you up, don't play their game. Virgo. Be wary as someone may want you to make a rash decision with money. Libra. It's time to seize the moment and initiate those plans of yours. Scorpio. Pace yourself during this very busy time or you'll risk a meltdown. Sagittarius. A friend or colleague is keen to involve you in their latest pastime. Give it a go. Capricorn. Check the fine print if you're about to make a financial decision. Aquarius. Don't beat yourself up over a minor indiscretion. Pisces. Creative endeavours are likely to turn financially lucrative. And that's today's horoscope.

The Mighty Mavericks. I can listen to them all day. Back in Your Arms again. Alan Jackson before that. Remember When. Take us up to the 7 o'clock news, sport and weather. Lee Kearney and Something's in the Water. Get out of bed, you burning daylight.

0: That was Garth Brooks and Beer Run. Before that one, Olivia Newton-John. Please, Mr. Please, don't play B-17. Coming up, compliments to Ninver Alaris Sam Club on this day. Compiled by Mr. Jerry Tavira.
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3: Hi, this is Wayne Bennett. 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
7: On this day, June 28, it was on this day in 1838, the coronation of Queen Victoria at the age of 19 takes place during a five-hour ceremony at Westminster Abbey in London. In 1880, Australian bushranger Ned Kelly is captured at Glenrowan. In 1910, the first airship with passengers makes its maiden voyage, the Zeppelin LZ-7 Deutschland. It gets stuck in some trees in Mount Limburg, injuring one crew member. In 1914, Franz Ferdinand, the Archduke of Austria, and wife Sophie are assassinated by a Bosnian Serb assassin in Sarajevo. It sets off a chain of alliances that begin World War I. In 1919, the Treaty of Versailles is signed in France, ending World War I and establishing the League of Nations.
8: One of the most important provisions in the treaty was that Germany had to take full responsibility in causing the war, and they had to make reparations to certain allied countries.
7: In 1965, the first U.S. ground combat forces in Vietnam are authorized by President Lyndon B. Johnson.
9: 1954, every American president has offered support to the people of South Vietnam. We have helped to build and we have helped to defend. Thus, over many years, we have made a national pledge to help South Vietnam defend its independence. And I intend to keep that promise.
7: In 1971, the U.S. Supreme Court overturns the draft evasion conviction of Muhammad Ali, 8-0. In 1974, Paul McCartney of Wings released the single Band on the Run in the UK.

0: 1982, Prince Charles and Diana, Princess of Wales, named their firstborn baby William. In 1994, Jonah Lomu becomes the youngest ever All Black at 19 years and 45 days, playing rugby for New Zealand against France in Christchurch. In 1996, the remake of The Nutty Professor, starring Eddie Murphy, opens in theatres in the US.
1: Sherman,
2: I cooked all this food. Is that all you gonna eat?
3: Hey. What's wrong with you? You supposed to eat that thing, not scalp it.
4: Well, Daddy, all the calories in the chicken are found in the skin and in the fat, so I peel it off.
3: Yeah, what you talking about? That's where all the fat and calories is. You know where that come from? Watching that damn TV.
0: In 2009, Professor Stephen Hawking hosts a party for time travellers at the University of Cambridge, not sending out the invites until after the party. In 2011, Christine Lagarde becomes the first woman to be elected head of the International Monetary Fund. In 2018, the Ebola outbreak in the Democratic Republic of Congo is declared largely contained by the World Health Organization. In 2022, Ghislaine Maxwell is sentenced to 20 years in a US federal prison for grooming and aiding Jeffrey Epstein to abuse underage girls.
5: I was raped 3 times a day sometimes. And I was not the only girl on that island. There was a constant stream of girls being raped over and over and over again. And yes, Ghislaine must die in prison because I've been in hell and back for the last 17 years.
0: On this day, June 28.
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That was Dolly Parton and Jolene. Trini Lopez before that from the 60s. I'm Coming Home, Cindy, Cindy. 27 after 7, 91.9 Star FM. ABBA, Knowing Me, Knowing You.

0: That was Lou Christie, Two Faces Have I. After the break, the Fab Four will be in. That was the Beatles for you St. George supporters. 27 away from 8 o'clock.
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God's sake, turn around. Kenny Rogers, Ruby, don't take your love to town. That was from way back in 1969. Then Hall & Oates, Rich Girl. 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And the Bolt Shop up there in Ring Street. 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

0: Yes, today's your birthday. You were born on the 28th of June. And as I checked the member's birthday, no, there's no members having a birthday today. But if it is your birthday today, Sunday is a great day to have a birthday. Don't worry about the weather. Still a great day. Happy birthday to you. If you'd like your birthday to be read out in the member's birthday, contact us here at Star FM 5619 2439. Talk to Desiree. Answer a few questions in the paperwork. Pay the membership. And your birthday will be read out as the members list, the same as all the other lucky people that have joined. Famous people were born on this day, the 28th of June. In 1926, wow, he's 99 today. Mel Brooks. Remember Mel Brooks? He's an American actor, comedian, songwriter. He was the director of Get Smart, Blazing Saddles, Young Frankenstein, and probably a dozen others too. He was born in New York City. In 1934, he left us in 2001. Roy Gilchrist, with a name like that, you wouldn't be, but he is Indian. Cricket fast bowler, 13 tests for India. And 57 wickets, also played for Jamaica and Heidelberg. Born in St. James, Jamaica. 1935 to 2007, John Inman. Well, you're probably thinking, who the heck is he? He's an English actor. He was Mr. Humphreys in Are You Being Served. Remember that? Are you free, Mr. Humphreys? Yes, I'm free. John was born in Preston, Lancashire, in England. 1948, Kathy is 78 today. Kathy Bates, American award-winning actress. She was in Misery. Remember that movie? What was the other fellow's name? James Cain, I think it was. He had an accident and she was looking after him. Holy heck, didn't he get in a bit of trouble? Kathy was born in Memphis. 1971, 54 today. Elon Musk, he'd be having a good party, wouldn't he? American entrepreneur and inventor of SpaceX, Tesla, PayPal. He was born in Pretoria, South Africa. I think he's the richest man in the world now, isn't he? They're just some of the famous people born on this day. If it is your birthday today, happy birthday. Have a great day.
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probably a bit early for a drink. You could have it in your coffee, TMG, and Jamaica Rum. Bad Finger before that. Come and get it. Take us up to the 8 o'clock news, sport and weather. Blue Ridge Rangers, Jambalaya and Sailor. Another drink. A glass of champagne.

0: Tommy James and Dragon the Line. Dragon before that, Get That Jive. 15 minutes after 8 o'clock, 99.9 Star FM. After the break, the Bee Gees, Jive Talking, and Alvin Stardust from 1974, My Coot Kachoo.
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0: 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Dion and the Belmonts from 1961. A great era of music. Marty Rowan, Denman Lace before that one. 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

0: That was Cliff Richard, Devil Woman. Before that one, Hot Chocolate, Heaven's in the Backseat of My Cadillac. Eight and away from 9 o'clock, 91.9 Star FM. The sun's up and about. You better be getting up and about. They'll be gone before you know it. Can't hear you singing either. After the break, the Hollies. That's all it took. Yeah, just one look.
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The Beach Boys, Surfing Safari, and Jimmy Barnes and Aretha Franklin, Chain of Fools. Take us up to the 9 o'clock news, sport and weather. Billy Joel, Tell Her About It, and Wendy Matthews, Token Angels.

If you have an interest in older veteran or vintage vehicles, or any kind of vehicles, motorcycles, or even model railways, you would probably enjoy becoming involved with like-minded people at the National Transport Museum. The National Transport Museum on Rifle Range Road is a fantastic asset for Inverell, and they are looking for volunteers to assist in the day-to-day running of the venue. So if you might be interested in becoming a volunteer at the museum, give the office a call on 67212270. This is a community service announcement brought to you by 91.9 Star FM.

0: John Paul Young, I Want to Do It With You. Diesel before that, right on the tip of my tongue. 21 minutes after 9 o'clock, 91.9 Star FM. After the 10 o'clock news, the history of rock and roll through till 12 o'clock today. But right now, I and Collie, you better turn the jukebox up. Because after the after we have a break, Steve-O, the devil's right hand.
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0: the late great Joe Cocker, Mad Dogs and Englishmen. It's High Time We Went. In Excess before that, By My Side and Choir Boys. Boys Will Be Boys. Coming up, compliments of Vanderbilt's Real Estate Your Day by the Stars with today's horoscope.
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5: 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Leo. 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Virgo. Be wary as someone may want you to make a rash decision with money. Libra. It's time to seize the moment and initiate those plans of yours. Scorpio. Pace yourself during this very busy time or you'll risk a meltdown. Sagittarius. 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Give it a go. Capricorn. Check the fine print if you're about to make a financial decision. Aquarius. Don't beat yourself up over a minor indiscretion. Pisces. Creative endeavours are likely to turn financially lucrative. And that's today's horoscope.
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And John Fogerty, Rock and Roll Girl. Take us up to the 10 o'clock Newsport weather. Dave Clark 5, Bits and Pieces, and we'll finish the gig off with the Beach Boys.